all the fucking time, man. It's just nice to let your fucking feelings out for a little minute.

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1: And here at Bonn FM, we want everyone to feel welcome. 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
2: Yeah, and in today's show, we're going to talk all about the arrival in Germany, or for you in Bonn. We are going to talk about finding friends, housing, and the welcome days.
1: Yes, so these are some really important tips for you. And in case you maybe want to become a radio reporter, you can always write to us at the number 017-457-57-7456. And you can also write to us on Instagram at BonnFM. Feel free to give us any tips and feel free also to recommend any music that you would like. Right now, we are going to play some international music for you. Of course, the song in question is Takes One to Know One from the Beaches. I think it is a real hit.

0: international students are faced with a new environment, people in a differing university system, which is why you should definitely check out the Welcome Days. Our reporter Elif Yaldia is with us right now. Elif, what are exactly the Welcome Days?
1: As the name says, it is a way to welcome students into the University of Bonn whilst offering the possibility to make first interactions and connections between the students easier. Of course, another idea behind it is to help and inform about bureaucratic things like enrollment, facing local authorities, and even important aspects like opening a bank account.
2: All things which I would be very much overwhelmed with on my own living in a new country. When exactly are the Welcome Days?
1: The first event is on the 7th of September, before the semester even starts, and it concerns itself with the several IT services the university has to offer, like Basis or eCampus. What makes it easier, perhaps, is that many events take place via Zoom, and the link will be posted the same day of the event and can be found alongside further information on the UniBonn website under Welcome Days.
0: That's definitely very helpful. I guess like even some German students would benefit from like the Welcome Days, and not only international students. But I do have a question. Is it not much harder to connect with others if it's online?
1: Yes, and because meeting people and connecting with them is simply easier in person, I would recommend going to the event taking place on the 6th of October at the Auditorium Center in Poppelsdorf. There you can meet the people of the international office, who are the first to help you with anything really, next to meeting other students and learning together about how to successfully settle in all in person.
0: Okay, very good. Now, can you take part in the Welcome Days, and is there anything else to keep in mind?
1: Anyone who is a student from abroad can take part in the Welcome Days. So if you're an exchange student or here to obtain a degree, as well as doctorates, are all welcome to attend. And you can partake free of charge, and there is also no general registration for the Welcome Days needed. However, singular events perhaps require one, but this will be then indicated on the website among other information under the events at a time.
2: And with that, Bonn FM welcomes new international students to the University of Bonn. Thank you, Elif Yaldir, for talking about the Welcome Days. Now, welcome to wherever you are, from the one and only Bon Jovi.
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0: Jule, very important question for you. Have you ever had to stand in a queue for more than an hour?
1: Yes.
0: What for?
1: Normally for a concert, I guess.
0: Well, I'm guessing that you did that happily, but I was in a pretty wild queue the other day.
1: Okay, tell me more, please.
0: Yeah, I'm here on a residence permit that I need to renew, and currently the Foreigners Registration Office, or famously known in Germany as Ausländeramt, is moving its location, and they have limited number of walk-in appointments a day, 30 to 40 depending on the day, and 50 to 60 people come to wait for an appointment each day, which means that you have to show up between 4 and 5 a.m. if you want to get in, and they open only at 8 a.m.
1: Okay, that sounds a little bit crazy to me, especially with this weather, like 10 degrees at night or something. That is definitely bad organization on their part. Is there like not a way to just book the appointment online?
0: Honestly, I wish it were that simple. If you need to get certain things done, like get a fictional certificate, maybe some note under Fiktionsbescheinigung, because you can't get an appointment for prolonging your residence permit or getting one in the first place, you have to show up and just hope the day lets you in. And a lot of people need those to prolong their stay for a few months.
1: Okay, that's really, really bad. And why can't you book the appointment online?
0: I honestly don't know. You can book an appointment to get a residence permit or prolong it online. The link can be hard to find. We will add it to the description of our radio program as soon as we upload it online. Yeah, but sometimes you have to wait multiple months to get an appointment, which means that you will probably need to queue to get the fictional certificate, and you just have to hope for the best.
1: That sounds so horrible and just like very poorly organized. Is it normally this difficult to get inside?
0: Well, they are currently in the middle of moving offices, so it is more difficult than usual. They will be done moving at the end of August or in September, so maybe some of the incoming students won't be affected by this problem, but who knows what the situation will be like after that in the new offices. So if you have to go there before they move their office, please prepare well, bring a water bottle, coffee, a laptop with some movies, a book, and warm clothes.
1: Yeah, please take care of yourself. And processes like this are always really difficult to seek out whatever support you can. Thank you, Masha, for drawing people's attention to the situation. Now, Lost Cause from Beck for you at Bon FM.

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1: So, maybe you know, maybe you don't know, but I am not German, and when I came to Germany, I definitely had a few cultural shocks, so I'm gonna start with one of mine. Germans will always tell you they can't speak English when you ask them something on the street. They will then apologize for their English and proceed to answer in English far superior to yours. Jule, as a German, do you know why this is so?
2: I have no clue why this is. I just know that I probably also do the same. So I just say sorry for all the Germans who ever tell you they can't speak English, even though we have pretty good English classes in school.
1: Yeah, that's also kind of what I thought. And I don't know, maybe I am not speaking correctly here, but I feel like people could use a little bit more confidence.
2: Definitely.
1: However, I know all of you out there are confident and strong because you are coming to a new place where you don't know anyone.
2: Yeah, and I think there's nothing more like brave than doing that. And don't let any culture shock shake you down when you come here. If you want to share and have your culture shock included, you can write us anytime on Instagram at BonFM or via 01745757456. Now we're playing a powerful song for all the powerful people out there. Imagine Dragons, This Is My Kingdom Come. When the

0: You already know this, but we have some tips for you about coming to Germany, and now we also want to talk about finding the apartment, which is probably the problem that is bothering the most of you. So Jule, I'm gonna ask you, how long did it take you to find your apartment and how did you find it?
1: Well, I think that's not an international problem. Me as a German, I also had struggles to find an apartment that is affordable. I think I was looking for like half a year or something, like actively searching, but like about 2 years nearly, like that here and just looking here and there. And I think I used just ImmoScout Plus in the end, so like an app, but you have to pay for it, so that's not that great. What about you?
0: It also took me like over half a year of like active searching to find an apartment. So like it is pretty tough, and especially if you don't have anyone you can rely on here, it is gonna be very hard for you to find like a decent place or any place to stay at, I guess. And unfortunately, all of this is very typical for Bonn, so we have prepared some tips for you. For example, if you go on the website of ASTA, the student organization of the university, you will find many useful platforms where people post their available apartments, because there are many more besides Wiki Gesucht or, for example, ImmoScout, like Jule mentioned it. And you probably haven't heard of some of these platforms, and we will also definitely link them.
1: Yeah, speaking of ASTA's offers, have you heard of the option to live with elderly people in exchange for help with the household chores for around 100 euros a month?
0: Actually, I have. I even applied because I was so desperate.
1: That is so understandable. It is not the ideal living situation probably for a lot of you, but it's a good way to get started if you have nothing else, because then at least you have a home, like you have a roof over your head.
0: Yep.
1: Do you have any tips, other tips in mind?
0: I actually do, and this one actually helped a lot of people who I know, and even me personally. When you apply for dormitories through Studierendenwerk, oh my god, I can't even pronounce it in English, but yeah, it's basically the state-provided dormitories which you probably all applied to, you can select only 3 student dorms when you apply on website. But if you send them an email letting them know all other student dorms you like, they can expand their search for you. That way you will be on a waiting list for all the dormitories you applied for and get a dorm quicker.
1: Okay, that's very useful. Like, it kind of sucks that you have to email them, like, yeah. Why don't they just like let you pick more? Stupid. And of course, if you prefer a place with maybe like just one roommate or a place of your own, you can specify that in your email and they will take that into consideration, so like you actually get what you want.
0: Yeah, now that we went through our tips, we do still have a reminder for you. Please, however desperate you are, check the contract, don't pay any money before signing the contract, and make sure that the apartment is genuine.
1: Yeah, definitely. Also stay safe and don't like go in a sketchy area. Like, stay safe, guys. These were our tips to get like started. If you have any other tips, please contact us via Instagram at BonnFM or via 01745757456 via WhatsApp. Once you have a home, will you give us a house tour with Sabrina Carpenter?

0: So we here at Bon FM love our quizzes, and for that, our Bon FM reporter Paula Filzer is here with us. Paula, what did you bring us?
1: So I thought, fitting to the international show, we could do something a little bit international. So I have a quiz for you guys where I have 7 countries. You can each guess from one unhinged fun fact.
0: How unhinged?
1: You will see.
0: Okay.
1: It involves supermodels and blueberries, I would say.
0: Okay. That sounds
2: then let's
0: unhinged.
2: Start.
1: Okay, so I'm going to read the questions to you. Then whoever raises their hand first is allowed to answer first. If you guess wrong once, you're not allowed to guess again for that country. Are you guys ready?
2: Yes.
0: Yeah, I guess.
1: Okay, then country number one. From a legal standpoint, saying the word sorry does not count as an admission of guilt. Masha?
2: Germany?
1: Nope.
0: Great Britain.
1: Nope.
0: Okay, I would just say, like, they need more.
1: Okay, it is actually Canada. They say the word sorry too much, so it can't count as an admission of guilt.
0: Okay,
1: I cannot guarantee all of these are 100% true, by the way, all these fun facts.
0: Okay.
1: So we'll
0: fake news.
1: We'll move on to country number two. 17% of the surface is covered with blueberries.
0: Blueberries.
1: If one of you knows, yes, blueberries. If one of you knows this, I want to know how.
0: 17%.
1: 17. Yes, exactly.
0: Okay.
2: I mean, my best guess is going to be that it's some Mediterranean country because I feel like blueberries would grow there really well, but honestly, no idea.
0: I kind of guess it's a smaller country.
1: Yeah, go ahead.
0: Malta?
1: Nope.
0: Okay.
1: Yeah.
0: I think we will lose.
2: Lebanon.
1: Absolutely not. No, it's Sweden, apparently.
0: Oh, hey! Good thing that we went south. I think we will go out of here with a tie of 0 points.
1: That is very possible. So I guess we will move on to country number three, which I think some of you may know. A prime minister disappeared while swimming, so they named a pool after him.
0: Oh my gosh. I read that.
1: I know you read that. I'm pretty sure you told me about that.
0: Wait.
2: Unfair relationship privileges.
0: Privileges. Which country was that again?
1: You won't get a point for looking pretty, honey.
0: I know.
1: Masha?
2: France.
1: Nope.
0: No, it wasn't France.
2: Sounded very French.
1: True. Like, what other country is so unhinged that they would do that?
0: Is it Australia?
1: Absolutely, yes.
0: Australia has amazing unhinged rules about like swimming pools. Like they have to have fences around them.
1: Yeah.
0: And stuff like that. Otherwise, you get a fine. So...
1: Let's
0: I have a point. Yay!
1: Okay, there's 1-0 after question number three. So let's move on with question number four and the promised supermodels. The highest number of supermodels per capita.
0: For what?
1: Per what? Per capita.
2: So Julia and I are looking at each other. This is
1: a
2: side-eye moment.
1: There's a lot of supermodels in this country. Yeah.
0: Colombia?
1: Absolutely not.
0: No. I don't know.
1: Yeah.
2: Denmark?
1: Nope. You're closer, though.
0: Russia?
1: Okay, how many more are you going to get? It's Estonia.
2: Oh.
0: Okay, yeah.
1: You absolutely would not have guessed that,
0: nope.
1: Would you? I also would not have guessed any of these except the Australian one. Okay, the next one is 1 in 4 Roman emperors were born in this country, or like what the modern territory of this country is. Julia was first, yeah?
0: Austria?
1: Nope.
2: Italy?
1: Nope. Serbia.
0: Okay, my next guess would have been Hungary, so.
1: Once again, I cannot confirm these facts in any kind of way. I cannot explain them in any kind of way.
2: I only know that Constantine the Great is born in like the modern territory of Serbia, but I was like, that's one. That's not four.
0: One, that's not too much.
1: 1 in 4.
2: Yeah. But there were many, so I... Yeah. It's okay.
1: Okay, then the next one is divorce is illegal in this country. Yeah?
0: Vatican?
1: Nope.
0: Sorry.
2: But I'm pretty sure it is.
1: It is possible, but that's not the country I'm looking for. You maybe get a half point.
0: Like, are there even married people there? Is the question.
2: Saudi Arabia?
1: Probably as well, but no.
2: Italy? Okay.
1: I don't know about any of the other countries. I know it is the case for the Philippines.
0: Okay. Oh, yeah, okay.
1: Yeah. Okay, the
0: Please
1: last...
0: Google if the Vatican is correct. I want to know that.
1: I will give you half a point for that, and I will Google that later. And the last question, which I also think you could have guessed, 69% of the population believes in angels.

0: Okay. Yeah. Okay. Because, like, I know, like, elves are Iceland. I know that.
1: Okay, this was a slightly disappointing quiz. Maybe I have to bring more facts, more facts next time.
0: Yeah. Please, but I would, known facts.
1: Yeah, it was on purpose that they're not known. So I think with a grand win of 1.5 points to 0, congratulations, Yula.
0: We just think that
2: she got half a point because she's her girlfriend. It's not fair.
1: No,
0: no. Okay, now my question to you out there is, if you know any of these questions, please DM us via Instagram at bonfm. I want to know that.
2: And now we will be listening to Mainstream Sellout by Machine Gun Kelly.

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1: At 7 p.m. with Paula Filser, new student residence in Auerberg, an experiment at the University of Bonn band.

0: A new student residence is planned at the corner of Pariser Straße and Kopenhagener Straße in Auerberg. According to the city of Bonn, the ceremonial groundbreaking took place on Wednesday, August 26. The residence will provide 115 places across 68 housing units. The units will consist of individual apartments and shared apartments. The residence is expected to cost 17 million euros, of which the state has pledged 12.7 million euros in funding. A professor at the University of Bonn has been prohibited from suing two live mice together. This was decided by the Administrative Court of Cologne, according to Radio Bonn Rhein-Sieg. The professor wanted to conduct research into a malaria vaccine. The research was banned under animal welfare legislation. According to the Administrative Court of Cologne, the mice would be subjected to excessive suffering or distress as a result of the experiment. The professor still has the option of appealing the ruling. 60 of Bonn's 75 trams are still out of service. The city of Cologne withdrew its trams yesterday, according to the Generalanzeiger. Buses are operating as replacement services on lines 16 and 63. The 15 functioning trams are serving line 66. The trams on lines 16, 63 and 66 are operating with reduced capacity and less frequently than before. It remains unclear when the remaining trams will return to service. These were the international news with Paula Filzau.
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0: Masha, when you came to Germany, how did you spend your time?
1: Honestly, I was pretty lonely. I was in library almost every day, just like studying because I had nothing else to do.
0: Okay, fair. Very productive of you. When I lived abroad, that was also one of my biggest struggles. Also like to find a hobby. I started to try out different sports to find out something like right for me.
1: Yeah, that's very useful. At that point, I was unfortunately unaware of that. But the university sports program has a huge selection from pole dance over rock climbing to diving. The semester break program just started and you can still join.
0: So it's also an amazing opportunity to meet new people and make friends. Like most instructors are able to speak English, so you will understand stuff or they just show everything to you. When I lived abroad, I downloaded Bumble.
1: Okay, that's a bit unhinged, like to date?
0: Actually, no. I had a boyfriend at the time. Like, bear with me here. I was looking for friends. And because I was like a little scaredy cat, I was too scared to talk to people in person. So I used the app because there's a feature to like just search for friends instead of dating.
1: Okay, that's interesting. I have actually heard of that. I had a friend with some negative experiences because like the men that she matched with, although she just wanted to be friends, they mostly wanted to like actually meet like on a dating level. So like, wasn't it scary to meet a stranger from the internet? I mean, didn't your mom tell you about the stranger danger?
0: Of course I know about stranger danger. Like, so my advice is to only meet in like a public place. I met at a park or in a cafe, so there are other people around. Overall, people, please stay safe and share your location with a friend or family member. Like, just to be sure, you can never be too safe. If you don't want to download a separate app for that, Google Maps also provides the option for you. So there's no way you can tell me why you didn't do. You're not doing that.
1: Yes, of course, Bumble is a very useful tip. Thank you, Yule, for that. But yeah, of course, please stay safe. Don't just meet any random person without taking any precautions. And of course, if you have any other tips on how to meet new people, DM us via Instagram at BonFM or text us via WhatsApp. The number is 01745757456.

0: Of course, every student struggles with money, but we can agree that it's a little bit harder to get a job in a country where you can't speak the language or don't know anyone. And of course, it is really hard to get a scholarship in Germany as an international student, as a very small amount of scholarships is available to you.
1: That is why we have researched a few financing options for you in case you are having some troubles with money. Or our first tip for you is Wohngeld, or in English, housing benefits. Depending on how much money you have provided by your parents or from your job, you can get a certain amount of money from the German government as a support to pay rent. And the best thing is that you will never have to pay it back.
0: That is a very useful tip. A lot of students don't use this possibility because they don't know about it or because they are receiving BAföG, the government's loan for students. As an international student, you are generally not eligible for the student loan, which automatically makes you eligible for the housing benefits. So you just need to get a confirmation that you are not receiving the loan and get the rest of the paperwork filled out, and that's it.
1: I also have one more tip for everyone who is in a very bad financial situation. You can apply for Freitisch. It is an offer by ASTA of University Bonn, which allows students who are in financial emergencies, which by their standards means that if you have less than 396 euros in your bank account after rent and insurance, you're eligible for free breakfast and lunch at student canteens in Bonn.
0: I honestly wish I knew this tip when I came to Bonn. Thank you for sharing it, Jule. If you have any more tips, please let us know by writing us a message on the following number: 0174575746.

Dolly Parton passed away this Tuesday, and at this occasion our love and support goes out to her family, and in her honor we are playing 9 to 5 by Dolly Parton.

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1: One of my biggest pet peeves in English versus German are so-called false friends. These are words which nearly look and sound the same in English and German, but have completely different meanings and would be slightly embarrassing to mix up. One example for that are the words lecture and lektüre. If you sign up for your university classes in Germany, you will come across both. Lecture means the course you go to, where the professor gives you the presentations about the course contents. Alongside the class, you might be asked to read a so-called lektüre, which is the readings you are required to do additionally to the lecture. So lecture and lektüre both are important for your studies, but not every lecture has a required lektüre, and there are some seminars that are interactive and not lectures that are require like lektüre. Yes, unnecessarily complicated if you ask me. Do you have any other examples for false friends or words you constantly mix up? DM us at bonfm or text us to 01745757456. And now we are gonna listen to These Words by Natasha Bedingfield.

0: One Way Street from Vernier. Some of you may have been scared to struggle forming friendships at university, and it may feel similar when you decide to leave your home country behind, at least for a while. Internationals are certainly ready for an adventure, but who better to make memories with than with new friends?
1: I agree. Having a group of friends makes settling down so much easier. Luckily, the University of Bonn has come up with a few events to help you expand your circle of friends and enrich your time here. Our reporter, Eva Knochel, has researched them.
2: Let me start with the easiest way to settle in Bonn as an international student, the Welcome Buddy program. You can apply for that program as an international to get a student from Bonn as your buddy to help you with questions, everyday life, even the first days after arriving here. When I did my semester abroad, I had a similar buddy by my side who picked me up from my apartment, showed me the best ice cream spots in town, and answered my questions when I had them.
0: Okay, ice cream spots sounds amazing. Having somebody from Bonn around is probably very helpful, not just for ice cream, but is there also a way to meet up with other internationals who are looking for people from other countries to connect with?
2: Absolutely. In that case, I would recommend the International Club at the Poppelsdorfer Allee, which offers region-specific evenings, parties and trips. When a friend of mine moved here from France, he found a whole circle of friends here, so I suggest you check it out.
1: That sounds good too. And what if you want to escape the student bubble and get an insight into the German culture?
2: I suppose then you should look into the I Study Family and Friends program. Through that, you get paired with a family or a single person living in or close to Bonn. That way, you get an insight into daily life in Germany and hopefully find a connection outside your own degree.
0: So lots of options to get you started comfortably and happily. You can find further information about each of the programs on websites created by the University of Bonn. We will also link that in our Spotify description. Thank you to our reporter Eva Knoche. Now we will go on with Tell Your Friends from the Bongo Club.

0: Alone Dance. And now we have to finish our first show already, but we are not going to let you go without the
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2: First of all, if you don't have any plans yet for tonight, there's the Bonner Comedy Slam Final today at 8 p.m. until 10:30 in the Kulturwohnzimmer Rheinbühne. You can already enter there for just 11 euros. Second of all, we're moving along with something more theater-like, the Springmaus Improvisation Theater Sommer Special. For example, this takes place tomorrow on the August 29th at 8 p.m. Also in the Springmaus Theater, Frohngasse 8 to 10, and you can get in there for 24 euros. Lastly, we have something more political for you. We have the tour of the Governing District that also takes place tomorrow from 2 to 4 p.m. at the Platz der Vereinten Nationen, and you can take part in it for 1650 euros.
0: Yeah, that was already it for today's show. I have to say I'm a little bit sad that it's already over. What about you, Masha?
3: Yeah, it's kind of my first and my last show. I'm not going to be here for a while, so we will be having a different moderating team by your side. 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
0: Yeah, and if you just turned your radio up on, you can also listen later on Spotify to this show if you want the whole 2 hours. We are
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0: and Jule Rademacher, and that was it with
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0: Bye.